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0: 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Okay, everybody, come on, Golio. Golio is a busoga, Rojo Radio. And if they are bound to what nobody, Manekangazena, one no. 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
2: The people that had the confidence, the people that knew that the God that saw them begin is the same God that is watching over them. Moses says, the Lord himself goes before you and he will be with you. He will never leave you nor forsake you. Therefore, don't fear. The word fear appears in the Bible more than 600 times. It means it's really a problem. When you fear, you become forgetful. When you are afraid to see it, things even evaporate and disappear. The information comes back even after leaving the examination room. Therefore, the Bible says, do not be afraid. This is an assurance from our God. Hallelujah.
0: Mu kwogerezeganya kuna ni radio ya Kyabazinga wa Busoga omukulu ow'eisomero eryo omwami mwogeza Paulo Isabirye yategeezeza bulungi ku nteekateeka dde balina kyokka yeeyinongola amakulu ageene ku 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
11: ni we yunge Boom Sport.
14: He is already in the house. Everyone waiting for him with anticipation. Tall just above the ordinary. He is the sports maestro, king of sports info, Bueno Master. Ladies and gentlemen, it's the man himself, Jacob Yatesa. 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
1: 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Oh, mommy, I'm going to be a gambi. Come
0: 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Ah. Oh! Oh! Oh! Oh! Oh! Oh! Oh! Oh! Oh! Oh!
1: Oh!
0: Oh! Oh! Oh! Oh! Oh! Oh! Oh! Oh! Oh!
1: Oh! Oh! Oh! Oh! Oh! Oh! Oh! Oh! Oh! Oh! Oh! Oh! Oh! Oh!

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0: 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Yeah, Gamba two.
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9: We will remember Moses is here and one day when those of us who are here today are also gone generation hear the name Afrigo Band and ask about the people who built its story. Your name will be among them because we are not mourning a man today. We are saying farewell to a piece of our collective history. Moses, all of us in the Afrigo family, those on stage, those behind the stage, those who traveled with you, worked with you, laughed with you, shared extraordinary journeys with you.
1: 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It has been emotional. I will talk to King Saha. Akatuka kati.
4: Okay.
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4: Mm.
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talk about imprisonment. Total effect of myself was 2 years plus 4 months in Ruzra. So it's not for lack of experience in this very general direction. I can speak for that. And how people are arrested and not arrested, I wish I had more time and I was not limited de facto. Today is a I could also say something about that. General Munt may not want to tell you some of the stories where you have meetings, even General Matembe knows, where we have meetings of leaders who want all of them to be presidents. 4 times, 3 times. Say, why don't some of you take sides and we allow one leader to support him? Say, no. Westerners have had a lot on the throat. I don't know what. This is time for Catholics. This time now. Gentlemen, do you think some of us must continue subscribing to these circumstances? I'm saying no. Sometimes it's a little bit off. One of the last meetings, the most expressed view was that Chagrani was way below age. And I was asking, as against what? These are our experiences. You can borrow from them. It's up to you to choose how you move. Politics is dynamic. You must choose how you want to go forward. We can't just be in politics for being in politics. Politics has a destination. You must be having a clear vision and mind of what you really want to have. This is not a political day. But you can also imagine that a whole ULC, I was telling my friend, it's like a conference of the opposition. Those of you who abuse Museveni so hard in the day and at night you are picking favors from some of his agents. How are we supposed to deal with you? And I have some of this information. The young people, I go back to you. One day you are abusing, then the next day somebody calls you and said, my friend, the president calls us some money, could promise us some money. Can you mobilize? Who do you think would be financing a view that is opposing him, but permanently and pensionally, perpetually?

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9: First and foremost, for all of us to recognize those who are out of power and those who are in power, to recognize that the most critical thing for any human being living in any country is being a citizen first and foremost. That becomes first before you are even in power. Many of us who ended up going into power, we had not been in power before. And therefore, the recognition that when you are in power, there is a day when you will be out of it. And therefore, laws are created because you don't want to live like in a jungle. It can easily be replicated in life, human life. In the past, there are no game rangers who are going to protect antelopes from life. But in human existence, laws are meant to protect even the lowest of the law, as long as they are citizens. When a society advances to that point, then you can start talking about the culture of constitutionalism. Then you can start talking about respect for the rule of law. Before you reach there, there's contention, as we are facing now. Why you find contention and you find that governments can go rogue and citizens can feel terrified and there's nothing they can do about it at that point in time, you know for sure that that country is still moving in that process. And that also expresses the level at which the citizenry or the population, the extent to which they understand what their rights are and the levels of commitment to stand by those rights. There are two responsibilities. Governments are not supposed to terrorize citizens, but citizens also have the obligation to know that should governments go wrong, that it is their responsibility to say no. We pay taxes. No society should live at the will of those who govern. None. And nobody should ever be in a government if there are people who look far and go wrong. Because they need to recognize that there's going to be a time when they are out of power. And the only protection they would have is the rule of law. For 64 years, we have had regimes which go wrong. So how do we break that vicious cycle? Right now, as we speak, there are only two possibilities. One, remote as it may seem, but I am an eternal optimist, and I also believe in God. Therefore, miracles happen, not all the times, at times. So one hopes that those who are in power, Genome 70 being a key actor, can wake up one morning and say, you know what, there are many things which have been done, but I think there is a limit. We need to start de-escalating the situation and start ensuring that we go back on track. Is it possible? I don't. It's only Genome 7, who knows, and God, but it is possible. So we'll keep praying for that. Therefore, we cannot depend on the goodwill or faith of any human being. Therefore, most of those who are in the opposition. And I believe the reformists who are in NRA, well, there are people who want to throw out the baby with the bathwater. There are a number of people in NRM, I believe, who want to see a different situation prevail in this country. They may not be as outspoken, but a struggle also requires patience and
0: Kale, mugisha muntu Ategeza nti waliyo abali mu kibiina kya NRM though Tumukunde ali kubalangira amalyalya n'okusabiriza waliyo abakulembeze abali mu kibiina kya NRM aye nga amazima geene bayayana 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
4: That we know the tax expenditure at about 5 trillion currently. In terms of the comparison, there shouldn't be of the two different reports, the earlier reports issued by the ministry and the current one of the figures, the 5 trillion being compared to the 3 trillion. What should be noted is that the tax expenditure reporting process is still in development. It is something that's being improved upon. And globally, every jurisdiction that has those reports keeps on improving upon them. More data is made available. So that's what improves the reporting. So sometimes it's not per se that there's been so much growth in additional expenditure. It's just that the reporting and the data collection mechanism has improved. The analytical tools developed are also improved. And so that is why sometimes there is that apparent increase. So not all of it should be understood to be an increase in actual expenditures.
2: Buti niye inamkulo wechitongo lichino, ononga ni Jane Nalunga, alazo buwe taveri government ya Uganda. Okuba ni kanti yongelo kuno onengereza kubintubia tamu esente, uloni abana Uganda, bongelo kufuna amani okusoloza nukuwe misolo.
5: These are very, very hard times for the global economy and also for economies like Uganda, which are struggling. So we have an ambitious plan as Uganda. We all know the 10 fold strategy at one. But we also, in a context of geopolitical tensions, which are negatively affecting our economy, we are looking at a very, very big financial squeeze when it comes to debt and how what we are paying. Okay? We are paying, we are servicing debt, ODA is going down. So there is a financial squeeze. That's why we need to have an eye on the tax expenditures, because we need to use prudently whatever coin we have.
2: Amawulire agandi ag'ensongolo eggulo olwaleero naga abataka bwanga lya kutaala ekyetebwa Kigulu Igulusa Kyagano Migulu Zena Kalama mu disitulikiti y'Eiganga bali kwekubirira enduulu era batambulira ku ensonga okujja okubayamba ku mwala oguli ku luguudo oluva ekaliro okwira Eiganga gwe bakoba nti guno gubamazeeko abantu b'ebikamaala. 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
12: 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Because government has failed to have cases to prefer them in courts of law, government has chosen to say, please, when you plead guilty to charges of that nature, we will give you an amnesty certificate.
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16: 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Yes, Kagwido Sports Betting na telebikoze. Just K-Bet and Vroom. 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You can also visit our website on kbet.ug for a chance to win. Just KBet and Vroom! 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
1: Today as I speak to you the situation has gotten worse you remember Elias Lukwago who is the president of my party is still languishing in jail his crime is that he threatened to serve the chief of defense forces General Moses Kainerugaba with the court summons General Moses after abducting Lukwago and torturing him he said he can only be summoned by his father so who is Lukwago he's been said it in Nyankore he was summoning me so who is Lukwago to summon me for attempting to serve Moses Kainerugaba Lukwago was charged with misprision of treason at least for Chiwanuka Abdallah he was just beaten so the difference with the Sebatindira's Law Society and the Radkoba is immense for everybody to see and that's why I want to thank you because you've done to my satisfaction you've done everything under your power to defend the rule of law in Uganda and I want to thank you for that you remember when Martha Karua the former minister of justice in Kenya came to represent Dr. Kizza Besigye she was denied that temporary certificate they wanted again to use institutions of government you remember what the Law Society did and I want to thank the president of Law Society so the turbulence that and that brings me to the honorable Sam Kaliganjuba the honorable Kaliganjuba as the president of Law Society there was an excerpt read from his book they confronted similar situation and in the book the honorable Sam Njuba explains that when he got arrested and they took him to Naguru the reason he was arrested is that he went to represent a person that government never wanted to presented more or less same situation as Elias Lukwago that you are representing a person that government doesn't want represented and that in itself becomes a crime so in his book and in the conversation that we had with Honorable Njuba at Naguru I think the following day they asked they brought all the inmates all the detainees and asked them if they had had a breakfast because Njuba was in that cell for the first time he didn't know what breakfast meant so he said he put up his hand that for me I have not had breakfast and breakfast meant chibok so they took him on the side and killed
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1: 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And therefore, when they try to return them to me on the plane, I refuse to touch them. I do not know whether they have harmful chemicals.
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1: the members of parliament, can you make a resolution? You take something, you take it to the floor of parliament and raise it. A school which is being paraded that teachers are thieves, but what was the decision or the resolution by the parents? Those things need to be seen and to be seen through before we take the teachers to prison. Now what if they find that this man is innocent? Can he come back to the same children? Can he come back to the same teachers where he has been humiliated? So I think this, you need to take it up. You know the law, the constitution talks about freedom. Or I mean somebody, you cannot incriminate me before you give me a hearing. These teachers who are being handcuffed, yes, it's good to take them on, but they need to be listened to and understand, first of all, what is it?
2: Honorable Balam, Minister wa Local Government, mirimu jako la nebane, okulaba ngabagizako, okukwata, uvuli ya ubanafa, bababa kute, uweraba kwa zisobu bia sibizo omu wa msolo. 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
8: that we know the tax expenditure at about 5 trillion currently in terms of the comparison there shouldn't be of the two different reports the earlier reports issued by the ministry and the current one of the figures the 5 trillion being compared to the 3 trillion what should be noted is that the tax expenditure reporting process is still in development it is something that's being improved upon and globally every jurisdiction that has those reports keeps on improving upon them more data is made available so that's what improves the reporting so sometimes it's not per se that there's been so much growth in additional expenditure it's just that the reporting and the data collection mechanism has improved the analytical tools developed have also improved and so that is why sometimes there is that apparent increase so not all of it should be understood to be an increase in actual expenditures
0: buti ni Lukundo okugera ebigambo bino ng'ekitongole ekyetebwa Thousand and East African Trade Information and Negotiation Institute kirijja maiso okuba nga kifulumya alipoota eyo eyalaze nti 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
9: These are very, very hard times for the global economy and also for economies like Uganda, which are struggling. So we have an ambitious plan as Uganda. We all know the 10-fold strategy at one. But we also, in a context of geopolitical tensions, which are negatively affecting our economy, we are looking at a very, very big financial squeeze when it comes to debt and how what we are paying. Okay? We are paying, we are servicing debt, ODA is going down. So there is a financial squeeze. That's why we need to have an eye on the tax expenditures, because we need to use prudently whatever coin we have.
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8: That we know the tax expenditure at about 5 trillion currently. In terms of the comparison, there shouldn't be of the two different reports, the earlier reports issued by the ministry and the current one of the figures, the 5 trillion being compared to the 3 trillion. What should be noted is that the tax expenditure reporting process is still in development. It is something that's being improved upon. And globally, every jurisdiction that has those reports keeps on improving upon them. More data is made available. So that's what improves the reporting. So sometimes it's not per se that there's been so much growth in additional expenditure. It's just that the reporting and the data collection mechanism has improved. The analytical tools developed have also improved. And so that is why sometimes there is that apparent increase. So not all of it should be understood to be an increase in actual expenditures.

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0: 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Why?
1: From good evening.
0: Hey, good evening to you, sir.
1: Good evening. Come on, Prince Avian, out of work lunch, you will take it at that.
0: Ma, hey, hey.
1: Prince Avian, you don't be that you know the gate.
0: Ah, Savo, this is going to go out of the money. Savo, come. Savo.
1: Sister, that is a pretty tough fit, Daddy.
0: Don't confuse us, eh? Can't so get into the same.

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0: Oliotia baba.
1: You are the one who...
0: Nukwenda ruzungu, otomani lila.
1: Ruzungu, I'm...
0: Adam, I'm the one who mwisa igaga, ansina. I'm dreaming, I'm mwisa igaga. Hey, hey. Uwanji. I'm good, and you?
1: Yeah.
0: What... Hey, your names?
1: Chamba Wilson from Chugunga.
0: Hey, long time.
1: Who are these days?
0: Hey, long time, Baba.
1: Baba, as you know.
0: Man, you are lost.
1: But,
0: hey?
1: I am waiting all of this year, radio Chabazinga.
0: Hey, uh-huh.
1: Yes, Sebo.
0: So you're going to lose your money. Hey,
1: many points.
0: Hey.
1: Nani bucha mata? Unipo? Boda ho? Malangire chambuma?
0: Aha.
1: Aha. Great yo. Thank you very much to this enemy.
0: Kare se.
2: Balize wan. Oh. Balize mbusule oba.
0: Amasubiro gabula.
2: Balize.
0: Chairman will get on Zoom. So, but now I want to get his own
2: lay.
0: Hello. Hello.
3: How are you?
0: I'm good, and you?
3: How
0: are you? I'm good.
3: My name is Kalang Joro from Namtumba.
0: Oh, my brother, how are you?
3: I'm okay.
0: Longer time without listening from you.
3: You just come.
0: Ah, Samo! We are using Luzungu Zungu.
3: I'm talking English now.
0: Hey!
3: And greeting the. People.
0: But don't cut your tongue. Don't cut your tongue and kulu goda goda.
3: I am not hearing you, Sebo.
0: Bro. For me, I'm getting you. You are loud and clear.
3: Oh, did you just go?
0: Banane, mbawembo, yore zungu, netu wakadibuze. Wanyi? Sebo. Banane. I want to hear you from me.

0: Ahi ni okoboti ya Nampuzai mzai bakari omkoboti mwende ya ina
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0: Wait! Hello!
2: Yes, boss, morning.
0: Good morning to you.
2: Well done.
0: Thank you, and you?
2: I'm Magong Freddy from Wamba, from Nawaikoke, Kairo district.
0: Well, how is Nawaikoke?
2: Just want to send my regards to the following people.
0: Uh-huh.
2: Our chairperson, the Boda Kairo district, Mwanga Jawari.
0: Uh-huh.
2: My wife here, Nango Zito from...
0: How is her?
2: Just good. She's just good.
0: She's good?
2: Yeah.
0: Is your she? Sero?
2: My in-law, Mukovdala.
0: The Mukozi in-law?
2: Mukovdala, yes.
0: We are using broken English.
2: Not broken.
0: Yeah. Tulikunumirwa.
2: And my brother riders, my members.
0: Hey.
2: I have decided some of
0: my brother.
2: Leo Garubi from Bukamba this way, Nivlamoy. Then Tata Jeffrey from Chitega, my uncle from Chivie, called Valineko Simon, and
0: what about him?
2: And Valino Bosco.
0: Hey!
2: I want you to pray for me a song to my wife called Skodo Mukwano Gwewa.
0: Ate akuli okumbi wina Mukwano Gwewa loli muyaye.
2: It's not here with me right now.
0: Hey!
2: Just there at the end of Kabul.
0: Guy. Manao kakakiza. Badamasa minokeliyo. Even I'm trying to block my English. But even me, I'm a people. Ah, I'm a people. Hello.
3: Oh, morning.
0: Morning to you, sir.
3: I'm fine.
0: This is the DJ's come on you.
3: How is the ginger?
0: Ginger is somehow.
3: Okay, send greeting the another people.
0: The another people from where are the another people?
3: From Chibale. My wife is the Janet.
0: Mm-hmm. Your wife? Mm-hmm.
3: Chiapason Boda Kaliro.
0: Mm-hmm.
3: Garibanuri.
0: Beholo Kaliro.
3: And the others.
0: Oh!
3: Okay.
0: Ah! Well done. Mm. Ah!

0: Hello.
1: Hello, DJ Scum. Good evening.
0: Good evening to you. But now, it's a morning. Morning, eh?
1: Morning?
0: Eh.
1: Hey. Okay, morning.
0: Morning to you, Senga.
1: How are you?
0: I'm somehow.
1: Are you good?
0: And I'm somehow.
1: Yeah, I'm good. What about you?
0: I'm somehow.
1: Are you fine?
0: Nimko wa msamu wa onde kambu wako.
1: Nide sko.
0: Aha.
1: Muliku unge yanga ye.
0: Nyabu. Now we are using English.
1: I'm not speak English.
0: You are going to speak English.
1: I don't speak vernacular.
0: Even English is vernacular.
1: Okay.
0: Aha.
1: You start and speak. You speak.
0: I'm waiting for you to tell me something which you want to tell me. Singa, wait, oh dear.

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0: Well. Mhm.
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0: Ah, even number.
2: Hey.
0: How is even number?
2: Bumana, Bumana.
0: Eh, hey, Bumana, eh, hey, Bumana, si Bumana B.
2: Bumana B.
0: Ah, mhm.
2: Bumana is good.
0: Mhm.
2: Eh.
0: Hey. How is Mzee Bikaba?
2: Mzee Bikaba is fine.
0: Eh. Hey.
2: Mulunja.
0: Eh. Hey. Mhm.
2: Let me wake up my colleague.
0: Ah, we are not waking up. We just sending greetings. Eh.
2: Hey.
0: Hey. Hey.
2: Not your problem.
0: Yeah. Uh-huh. Sebo.
2: Why?
0: You talk. Oh. Me, I'm listening. And even the whole world is listening to you.
2: Listening you? Oh, me.
0: You and me. We are chatting. Hey.
2: I don't have any.
0: We are not chatting.
2: Yeah.
0: Let us talk. Man. 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Anga let me hope you are doing well. Zeni zedi yaskawa le sayon DJ. 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

0: 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I'm going to go to the house. I'm going to go to the house. 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

0: 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What is it? I came back home again, the Kati Mugenzi. 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